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Now, this song with a minimal groove turned into a worldwide shift in sound. From the biggest album ever, sorry Taylor Swift, it's called Thriller, Michael Jackson, Hot Hit 22,

It's a song about being consumed by somebody you can't shake. It's in the mix now because the synth keeps showing up across TikTok and style clips. Hot Hit 21 this week, Animotion Obsession. My name is Kid Kelly, Professor 80s DJ, and proud before Ghostbusters. Ray Parker Jr. was already a go-to session guitarist and band leader behind his band, R-A-Y-D-I-O, pronounced radio. This song's about making a mistake and then making a boo-boo bigger. Hot Hit 20 this week, Ray Parker Jr., the

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0: Hot Hits on the Weekend with me, Kid Kelly, and Prince. Little Red Corvette surging again this week due to streaming and social rediscovery. Plus, it's really, really good. Also got your Human League, Don't You Want Me, Forget Me Nots, Patrice Russian, and Wake Me Up Before You Go-Go, Wham! 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
0: Welcome back. This is Kid Kelly with your top 25 hot hits for this week ending May 9th, 2026, celebrating 250 years of freedom and the American way. Happy 250 USA. Now from the country of Canada. Hot hit 12 this week. It's about a modern day individual who thinks for himself, resists conformity, and moves through the world on his own terms. Sounds like Rush lead singer Geddy Lee to me. Hot hit 12. 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
9: 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This song's about taking a chance, pushing past fear, and going for it when the moment hits. 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

0: the top 25 hot hits for the week ending May 9th, 2026. And there it is, number one this week, Lionel Richie, You Are. My name is Kid Kelly. Fresh Hot 25 happening this time next week. I appreciate you and your ears. Thanks for being true. Thanks for being you.
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On July 1st, Lionel Richie and Earth, Wind & Fire light up Little Caesars Arena with the Sing a Song All Night Long Tour. All night long. Nothing but nonstop classics. Then on July 16th, John Mellencamp returns to Pine Knob. 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

0: 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A tribute to Queen, featuring Patrick Myers as Freddie Mercury on July 11th. 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And Get the Let Out, a celebration of the Mighty Zep on August 15th. 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
13: 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In most cases, one of the worst things you can do is flip the switch to be totally sedentary. That can lead to stiffness, muscle loss, even reduced coordination. Certified strength and conditioning coach Dana Santos told us, recovery is about choosing the right kind of movement at the right time. That means maybe working with someone like a physical therapist to harness movement as medicine. You'll need to prioritize controlled, high-quality movement over intensity, staying within pain-free or at least low symptom ranges of motion. You should think of pain as feedback, not a challenge to conquer. And as with any exercise, paying extra attention to your breath, your alignment, and your form, that's going to help you reach your goals faster. Take it slow. be patient. I'm Dr. Sanjay Gupta, helping you live a better life.

0: 93.5 WRQN, Toledo's greatest hits. Good morning, Monday morning from Paul, Susie, and Cliff. Good morning.
1: Good morning.
2: What's up, everybody? Woo!
0: He's looking pretty dapper this morning with a nice fresh hair.
2: Oh,
0: nice fresh haircut.
2: Yeah, this is getting ready for travel. You know, it's my travel haircut. I got 2 weeks. It'll grow out a little bit more, and I'll be able to put product back in it. Because right now, I'm going raw dog right now. There's no chemicals in it at all.
1: It's pretty short.
2: And yeah, it is. And so I'm going to let it grow back, and then I'll get a little trimmy up before I go, and then I'll be fresh and fly for Vegas, and then I'll let it grow back out again. So there you go.
0: Looks good though.
2: Unless it gets 90s, then I'm going to cut it again. But anyway, well, thank you. I do look pretty good, and as do you too. it's good to see you as always. I'm just before we went on, I'll say it again that I would like nothing more and to be asleep right now, but other than that, It is nice to be here with everybody. So, did anyone get arrested this weekend? Everyone's okay.
0: Not arrested, no.
2: Mm-mm. Not arrested, no.
0: Not arrested.
2: Kind of sound like there's a story maybe there.
0: No story. My story was

0: know, 4 days, sure.
1: Yeah, it depends how long you enough. Count, I guess. Yeah.
0: Long enough. It's all right. So, all right. So, you didn't get a whole lot of rest on Friday because you had a meat truck remote to do, which those are very exciting.
2: Yeah, meat truck remote on Friday. Then I had one over at the appliance center Saturday, and then back at the meat truck yesterday.
0: Oh, wow. So, nice day for you. Nice weekend for you.
2: Yeah.
0: Now that we know. So, yeah, Friday was a whole – I got the haircut, but then I had I only have one thing on my calendar. But I ended up doing, like, five different little stupid things. You know how things just pop up?
2: And oh,
0: go,
2: yeah.
0: Oh, God, I should probably do that, too. And then I get the phone call. Well, while you're out, you think you can – no, I don't want to – I know I'm out, but I don't want to stop it. But I did, you know, that sort of thing. So that was my Friday for sure, you know, when I'm so looking forward to being done. I didn't get done right away, but
2: – resting.
0: I appreciate you doing that remote because I don't know if I would have made it in time because I just had so much little stupid stuff to do, you know, that's on Friday.
2: On Friday, yeah.
0: Yeah, on Friday, yeah. For sure. But I got a chance to go home and make raviolis and spaghetti. That's what I did. We had Italian night, kind of Italian night, not very authentic. She does a good sauce, but anyway, I made enough. Yeah. I made enough. Thank God I made enough spaghetti because yesterday I went back in between remotes and things and moms and all that kind of crap. I went in there, grabbed the spaghetti, just fresh out of the cold of the fridge, ate a couple quick bites, and then bam, gotta go. So that actually was a hell of a good idea, but. Other than that, there you go. So how was your Mother's Day? Did you hear, I'm sure you heard from the kid.
1: Oh, sure. Yep. I got flowers, took a picture of them. But yeah, it was fine. It was relaxing. Went to brunch and then just rested the rest of the day, ran a few errands. Yeah, it was all good. Thanks for asking.
2: Where is a good place to go for brunch?
1: I heard really good things about Manhattan's this year. I did not go, but Manhattan's, I guess, is... Very, very good.
0: Just there maybe about a month ago with Maggie and Mary and what's his name? Steve. No.
2: Steve.
0: No. Maggie's.
2: Oh, Matt.
0: Matt. Yeah, Matt. Yeah. That's what I meant. Yeah. It was Mary's birthday, so we went there on a Sunday and had brunch. And yeah, it's killer. It's ridiculous.
2: Is it really? It's every Sunday?
1: I believe so.
0: As far as I know, yes. Now, does it go through the summer or not? I don't know, but yeah.
1: Check their Facebook page.
0: It's pretty legit. Yeah. But I did read a lot of places, your country clubs and some of your other better restaurants had Mother's Day brunches and that sort of thing.
2: So give me a little spoof on the menu at Manhattan.
1: I think you took a picture of your food, didn't you?
0: Girl, here we go. All right. So oh you got your eggs ready to go. Eggs are ready to go. You got your bacon and your sausage combo. You got your the biscuit and gravy deal. You got that. Then in the middle, like on the corner, they got some sort of, I don't know. It's like a just different things you'd have with breakfast, like little like pastries and little like sugars and I don't know what it is. But then you go down, then they start getting to lunch a little bit,
2: right?
0: And then they got when I was there, they had some sort of turkey and dressing deal going on, mashed taters, and then you get down to the carving station. There's prime rib. There's a ham. So they got that, and then you turn the other corner and all sorts of desserts. Someone went buck wild with the desserts.
2: Wow.
0: So it's too much. It's ridiculous. It's very good eating. Now they put it on your plate for you. Like you're in a soup kitchen. You know, here's a little scoop, you know. Normally I go in there, you know, four scoops of eggs and just a couple, you know. But it was okay. It's still delicious. So I will suggest to you at any time, call for reservations first.
2: Yeah.
0: And this is not a paid endorsement, by the way.
1: No.
0: It's just a fat guy telling you what he likes to eat. That's all.
1: Yeah, right.
0: Call for reservations, especially if you have more than four, and move the belt loop a little bit or move the belt notch a little bit because you're gonna get crazy in there.
2: Well, I had to ask because I'm like really hungry this morning.
0: Well, I am too. Yeah. Yeah, I'm too. 2 hours of sleep will do that to you.
2: Yeah.
0: And not eating. I had breakfast for dinner yesterday.
2: Nice.
0: Yeah,
2: that's always nice.
0: It was requested to have breakfast, or specifically the brother-in-law makes a pretty good French toast. And Lady T's mom wanted that. She goes, you know what? I like your breakfast. So he brought the Blackstone out and the flat top and started knocking some stuff out. So I'm drinking in the driveway, you know, with a bunch of other people. And he brings out breakfast. But the funny thing about breakfast, it's just not enough. And then when you're awake another 5 hours more than you thought you'd be.
2: That's what I was getting ready to say.
0: Now I'm like, okay. I was coming to work in just the perfect amount of time that if I would have went to like Burger King or something, I would have been a little later than I wanted to be. But yeah,

0: I could do some damage right about now.
1: Yeah, me too. How about you, Susie?
2: Yeah, you talking about it makes me hungry. But heads up, Susie Sweets going out Thursday.
0: Oh,
2: thanks
0: boy.
2: Thanks to BakerUnlimited.com. Yes.
1: Cool. All right.
0: Hold on, what time? Okay, I got one minute. I'm going to do these texts here, and then we'll go ahead and take a break, and we'll get to weekend stories. Chef Dan, speaking of buffets, oh boy.
2: Yeah, there you go.
0: At Saba's Bistro there at the Holiday Inn.
1: And
0: that's some good eating there. Hope you have a blessed day, Chef Dan. Chef, good to hear from you. And Damien, I ran into a trooper last night. I'll get to that story later.
2: Oh, boy.
0: Did you tell the trooper you were on the phone? No.
2: Like
0: my road rage incident.
2: That's great, Damien.
0: No, Damien, I did not at all. But I'm going to tell you one thing, though. When you're sitting alone in a car on a dark road and the temperature starts to change, it gets a little cold out.
1: Sure, it does.
0: It was a little chilly last night, just to let you know that. So, of course, more of those stories coming up here and all of our stories here in a few minutes. So.
1: All right. Well, it's just before 6 o'clock. We can get this thing rolling, I guess, here on 93.5 WRQN.
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4: Good morning. I'm Claire Mitchell with your 13 Action News headlines. Part of I-475 is set to reopen today at 6 a.m. It comes as the southbound stretch of the highway between U.S. 24 and State Route 25 near Perrysburg was closed over the weekend. ODOT says workers are making pavement repairs. A reminder, the closures are scheduled to come back this Friday and will be in effect for the upcoming weekends, except for Memorial Day weekend. Meanwhile, law enforcement says there's a rise in bail bond scams targeting local families. Scammers are posing as deputies, claiming a loved one has been arrested and needs immediate money to be released. They then demand payment through gift cards, Cash App, Zelle, or crypto. Deputies say to slow down, hang up, and call the jail or sheriff's office directly to verify, because they will never call you to request bond money over the phone. Now you're up to the minute. I'm Claire Mitchell with 13 Action News.
5: Periods of sunshine for this morning will fade to more clouds as we roll into the afternoon with a sprinkle or two possible of a high around 60 degrees. Mostly clear overnight tonight, down to 38 degrees. Slim chance of a patchy frost, mainly north and west of Toledo. And for tomorrow, warmer with a high around 68. Showers and storms become likely heading into late Tuesday evening into Tuesday night. In the First Alert Weather Center, I'm meteorologist Ross Ellick.
2: 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It's quiet on the roads. We have no slowdowns or accidents. Beep, beep. Not your Cumulus Toledo.
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15: 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Cheaters. And the problem with them is that sometimes people wear them instead of getting an eye exam and finding out exactly what their vision needs are. There is a difference in the quality of the lenses in readers. Some have more distortion than others because they're not ground, they're just stamped out like potato chips. But if you're going to wear them, and that's fine, I am proud to bring you the largest collection of eye bobs in this part of the state of Ohio. Because of our reputation for having fine frames and the quality of our lenses, it was very important that when I put reading glasses in, that they meet those expectations. And eye bobs do in every respect. The frames are very fashionable and the lenses are well done. They're ground, they're not pressed or stamped out, and they are distortion free. So when it comes to your vision and you're going to wear a cheater, wear a good one. Don't cheat yourself. This is George Ann Cohn, owner of The Optical Shop, Seacorn Central near Cricket West.

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0: 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Susie, Paul, and Cliff on your Monday morning. Thanks for listening. We appreciate it.
1: Your weather from the Jumite Toyota Weather Center. Partly sunny today. High 60 tonight. Clear. Low of 38. We're right around 40 right now. The Anthem My Care text line is open at 419-240-1935. We'd love to hear from you. See what's going on here this morning and any of your weekend stories, which we'll get to the photo dump here coming up here in just a little while. So. Yeah, anyway, good morning to all of y'all's. oh, my. That is good stuff, man. That is, ooh, doggies. Now, there is something to be said. Like, if you tell me something, I don't know if it's because I'm starting to get to be like my father or something, but I very well could forget it. I have a problem with my memory, and I know I do. And I purposely ignore Lady T when she talks to me because it's a lot of words. She's like, don't you remember talking like that? Like, I don't remember. I don't. Especially when it comes to her family. Like, whatever. I don't know what you're talking about. But I did go see Ma this weekend. I was not feeling too hot because I've been fighting this thing. I feel great today. Excuse me. I feel great today, but I'm exhausted. I'll tell you in a minute why. But I did go see Ma, but I started hacking and coughing. I go, Ma, I don't want to get you sick, man. I said, Dad's already going through a thing with his prostate and all, you know, and all this stuff. So I stopped by, dropped flowers off, said hi for a few minutes, and I said, hey, if you ever want to get a day off, because she works second shift. And I go, you ever want to get a day off, we'll go to Ventura's, get a couple margaritas and some nachos or whatever. But I saw her for a little while, so of course I disappointed her. And my sister, of course, being the better sister, the better child, sent her a nice little gift card because she lives in California. So, you know, FedEx something or mail, whatever sure. The hell. But so I did see her, and then saw the other Ma there where we had breakfast, and then so that was a nice little time. But yeah, next Sunday, yeah, we need to get back to Sunday relaxation days. You know what I'm saying? Like, you're doing stuff all week, and I need a day just to be lazy.
0: Yeah, I've got a heck of a weekend this coming weekend. So
1: do you?
0: Yeah.
1: You working or going away or what?
0: Working. They have the Hamler Fest out in Hamler, Ohio. I got to go out there Friday and Saturday.
1: Really? Ooh. Very exciting.
0: That's last year when I went out there, I thought Hamler was a lot closer.
1: Yeah.
0: I was driving, and I thought, well, hell, I might as well just go to Cincinnati.
1: Really? That far down?
0: Well, not that far down, but it just, because I thought it was southwest of Bowling Green.
1: Southwest. Okay.
0: Just a little southwest of Bowling Green. So I didn't even put it in my GPS. I just thought I'd take a guess that I'd go down Route 6 and see a sign for Hamler.
2: Yeah. Oh.
0: And it wasn't happening. And when I put it in my GPS finally, like a dummy, like I should have in the first place, I would have found out if I took Route 24 all the way out to Napoleon.
2: Yeah, it's south of Napoleon.
0: Yeah.
1: So yeah.
2: Oh,
1: so that
2: Henry County.
1: Oh, yeah, okay. So that hot rocking giant town right in the middle of nowhere, because you've got 24 this way, you got 6 up here. So you're surrounded by stuff, but you got to take a while to get there.
0: Yeah.
1: And they got a big festival or something going on?
0: Yeah, it's the Hamler Country Fest.
1: Oh, well, that makes sense. Yeah.
0: I was down there last year, and I mean, they really packed the place out. So,
1: well, everybody in that area, they got nothing better to do except tip cows, right? So,
2: oh, my God.
1: I would assume. So what's it? They have some music and like a barbecue chicken tent and like funnel fries and all that stuff?
0: Yeah, there's camping there, and then they have, country music acts come in.
1: Really?
0: Yeah, they have a big one coming in on Friday night.
1: Who is it?
0: Montgomery Gentry.
1: No way!
0: Yeah.
1: Montgomery Gentry is going to Hamler?
0: Yeah. Eddie Montgomery, because Troy Gentry died several years ago in a helicopter crash.
1: And I know they're not quite as gigantic as they used to be, but so that's a big name. That's a thing.
0: Sure. Yeah, they have a big name come in every year.
1: Wow.
0: Yeah.
2: Yeah.
1: Huh.
0: Last year it was...
1: That livestock auction must pay real good.
2: Wow.
0: Shenandoah last year. Shenandoah was kind of...
1: Oh, okay. I might have heard it. Yeah, yeah.
0: Yeah, they were kind of big in the late 80s, early 90s. But yeah, they have a big act come in every year, so...
2: Okay.
1: All right, so who knows? Before we get into our weekend story, I do have a question about what's going on around us here at this time. Does anybody know why, and the real reason why, not just the I read it on the internet, what's the real reason Bar 145 is closing?
2: Yeah, that was kind of a surprise.
0: I did not hear that.
2: Yeah,
1: last shift was Saturday night.
0: Really?
1: See you when I see a piece.
0: Anytime I've ever come by there, it looks like it's always crowded.
1: Yes. And the live acts, they bring in, you know, good yeah. you know, things and stuff. I will say the last time I was there, I was like, you know what? There's a band playing. So I'm going to go out in the patio area so I can still hear them, but it won't be quite as great. But guess what? No, it's actually loud as hell out there. But anyway, but yeah, I always thought that the food was good. I always thought the drinks were good. They just seemed to be rock and roll. So I'd love to know if you know the real reason why. I heard, the only thing I heard was Sheetz is coming to town. They bought the property. They bought Eddie Lee's. They're unloading all that.
2: That could be.
1: And they're putting a big old gas station there. I don't know if that's true or not, but I would like to know if anyone knows why Bar 145 is closing. That would be helpful to me if you wouldn't mind. So I'm sending out to our radio pals, see if anybody knows anything. Plus, I also have another radio request, but I'll do that a little bit later. I'm basically using this as my, you know, things I need to have done. But anyway, so did Kyle say anything about that? Does he know anything about anything?
0: No, I haven't really talked to him. I know he's played there before.
1: Yeah, for sure.
0: But no, I did not know that.
1: Hmm. Okay.
2: Yeah. Hmm. Yep.
1: All right. Well, when we come back, let's. I guess we'll start with Susie. Susie, you always got good stories, don't you?
2: I didn't have any running with the popo, though.
1: I understand. Well, we'll get on with weekend stories and more of your stuff coming up here in just a few minutes
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13: 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I sing with Foreigner.

0: 93.5 WRQN, Toledo's greatest hits. Good morning. It is Paul, Susie, and Cliff here on your Monday morning. Boy, it looks sun is coming up.
1: Yeah, we should have sun today.
0: Yep. What's going on? About 4 days in a row with sunshine.
2: Yeah, I got a little color today, or the past 2 days. I was out sitting outside for those meat remotes.
0: Right.
1: Oh.
2: And we didn't bother to put the tent on because it was so nice out.
0: Yeah, I didn't
2: and,
0: either.
2: I enjoyed the sun. And then I took a hot shower this morning. I was like, ah, holy crap. Better back off that a little bit. So not sunburnt, but I just got some color. But yeah, sunny today also. So high of 60, we're at 40 right now. So that'll be kind of nice. All right, getting to the... actually, you know what? Before I get to the pictures on the old text line or on the photo dump, Susie, what's going on this weekend? What'd you get into?
1: Okay, what did I get into? So honestly, I'm going to be honest with you. Friday when I got home, I did not feel well.
2: Oh, yeah?
1: I think I got a little bit of what's been going around. Uh-oh. But it was fine. I rallied because that's...
2: And how are you feeling now?
1: I just got a rally. Well, I'm medicated, but it's fine. Cool. I'm probably on the upswing. Saturday made it over to Port Clinton because it was a nice day. Let's go for a drive. So one of my pictures, us in Port Clinton.
2: Oh, yeah. Let me get to those.
1: Came home because we had my brothers in a Beastie Boys tribute band. So we had that Saturday night at the casino. But in the meantime, while we were in Port Clinton, we came home to find out the power was out.
2: What?
1: Our power was out. A tree had fallen on a utility line. And normally, it's out, but it's on in an hour or two. No big whoop. Yeah. It was out till we left at like 7 for the show, and it was still out.
2: Whoa.
1: So if you saw me looking disheveled, it's because I had been out at Port Clinton for the day, and it was windy, and my hair's every which way, and I thought, oh, so no worries, because I'm going to go home. I'm going to shower. Flat iron my hair. I'll be back in business. No electricity. So it was kind of messy, but it was okay. That's first world problems. But when we came home, at some point it had come on, but it was a long stretch of not having any power at our house. Saturday night Beastie Boys tribute band. Awesome. I think maybe I'm biased, but
2: I've seen them twice. They put on.
1: I will say
2: show.
1: The casino is a very nice venue. This is not a paid advertisement. I'm just telling you, FYI. You don't necessarily have to go there to gamble. They have very nice restaurants. They have cover band entertainment usually on Saturdays and sometimes Fridays. Free to go see a cover band. It's very nicely done. They're on stage. They don't play all night.
2: Yeah.
1: Usually like an hour and a half, maybe 2 hours max. You can catch something to eat. You don't necessarily have to go to gamble. It's easy parking. You're in and out. I love it. I love the casino.
2: Yeah,
0: it's very nice.
1: It's really a nice venue. Yes.
0: Was there a good crowd?
1: I feel like there was
2: great.
1: A good crowd.
2: Pictures, man. Holy moly.
1: I feel like they had a very good crowd. And I think they're playing Party in the Park in July, FYI.
2: Oh, cool.
1: And then Sunday was Mother's Day, so just hung out with my family and my parents and went to breakfast and then just did miscellaneous stuff throughout the day.
0: Well, your weekend was pretty packed.
1: Yeah, it's fine. It was,
2: The picture here of the beach and the water, that's you out in Portland?
1: Oh, yeah, that's me driving by.
2: Oh, that's awesome.
1: Portland is very nice.
2: Oh, it is. Yeah.
1: I like hustling over there.
2: Oh, I do too.
1: Yeah. Hanging out.
2: Okay. I heard Docks is open, so I can't wait to get over
1: Docks
2: there.
1: Yeah, Docks is open. They were busy when we drove by. Yep.
2: And then I talked to my dad briefly this weekend. He goes, when are we going to go to Jolly Roger and get some perch? I'm like, all right, Dad, we'll figure it out. Anyway, clicking over here. So they're the boys up there on the stage. That's cool.
1: Yep.
2: And that's your brother's shirt.
1: That's my brother's
2: shirt. And then
1: shirt.
2: The flowers?
1: Flowers from the daughter. Sent flowers. She said 1-800-Flowers.com. That came Saturday, and they were very nice. I'm like, that's amazing.
2: Great.
1: You can FedEx flowers like that in a box. And then you take them out. Poof.
2: Yep. Poof.
1: Yep. Give them some flower food. It's all good.
2: All right. We'll get into Cliff's stories. We'll get into more of your stories. So give us a call on the text line at 419-240-1935. Want your weekend stories and, of course, dope of the day coming up here in just a few minutes.
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0: 93.5 WRQN, Toledo's greatest hits. Hope you're having a good Monday morning so far. Sun's coming up.
1: It is sunny. 60 today. We're at 40 right now. Tomorrow, sunny, almost 70. That's what's up.
0: I'm hearing like 80 this weekend.
1: Yeah, yeah, I did right? hear that too.
2: Yes.
1: I get to go to a my first wedding of the wedding season. I'm going to be up in Michigan somewhere. And that's nice because nothing better than a cold wedding outside.
0: You like doing weddings?
1: I do. Yeah, because I do, during the off season, I do corporate gigs and casino parties and game shows. So I do something different. And then I'm like, okay, I'm ready to do weddings. Yeah, those are fun.
0: Yeah.
1: You know, if I did nothing but weddings like back in the day, then yeah, I get pretty tired of them. But no, I do enough like corporate stuff and different stuff that when it comes time this year, yeah, it's cool again.
0: Because I used to do them years back.
1: You want to do any this year? I'm ready to get some new guys on.
0: Weddings?
1: Yeah. I think you'd be great.
0: Yeah, I mean, I would do it for you or nice. Somebody. But to
1: dust
0: do it,
1: you off and get you out of retirement, I like it.
0: To do it by myself like I did? No. I don't want any part of it.
1: You don't have the vehicle for it. You can't transport equipment.
0: Well, I did.
1: Yeah, back, I know. Probably did. Yeah.
0: But
1: I mean, we're going off on a different direction here, but now that you said that, I always like to hop on people. Yeah, I did that. Well, cool. Let's get it going.
0: The thing that did me in, my last one, was a really bad mother.
1: Oh, yeah. Yeah, you can have that.
0: She really, I said, that's it. I'm not doing this no more.
1: She treated you like hired help.
0: Oh, yeah.
1: Yep.
0: Yeah, just basically rubbed my face in the dirt.
1: Yeah.
0: So I said, nope, not doing it no more.
1: Yep. That happens, yeah, for sure. I mean, I've seen it all.
0: I'm sure you have.
1: It's great, you know.
0: Yeah,
1: it's just like, oh, okay. You think you don't think I own the joint, huh? You don't know I've been around enough to get out of here with that stuff. But no, I'm looking forward. I'm going to where am I going here? Just that was bugging me. I'm going to.
0: He has no idea.
1: White Lake, Michigan. You know where that is?
0: White Lake.
1: Yeah. So it's probably pretty racist, but it don't matter. Whatever. Anyway, I'm just curious. Oh,
0: I golfed at Black Lake, Michigan last year. Right. That's way up there.
1: Is it? Yeah, I think it's almost an hour. I'm not positive. Anyway, well, I'll let you know how it goes. Brian from the Vault Antiques and Treasure Chicken. Good morning, Brew Crew. Happy Monday morning and another great week. And his little sign says, I either drink coffee or I say bad words. Just kidding. I do both. All right, Brian. Thank you. And Steve-O, DJ Steve-O checking in. I saw Susie at the casino.
2: Me looking all disheveled. Steve-O, you are awesome. I appreciate you and your squad being there. That's very supportive. Yeah.
1: And who is this? Ready? Who is this? Good morning, Q Crew. Have a fabulous show. Anyone? Anyone?
2: Bueller.
1: Do you have any idea who that might
2: be?
1: Cherry from a Cravers. There you go. All right, get your text in. Let's find out. I want to know what you were doing this weekend, any interesting stories, that sort of thing. Get that in now at 419-240-1935. All right. Yeah, let's go ahead and do a doper if we could.
2: It's time for the dope of the day, brought to you by Smith Bonds and Surety, 419-865-7300 on 93.5 WRQN.
1: Well, a man was arrested for DWI. Droning while intoxicated. A 34-year-old man in Florida, I think you pretty much can guess that, named Richard Carpenter, was operating a drone at 12:20 a.m. Monday. Never a good idea to operate a drone that time of the morning. Anyway, when he intentionally buzzed a parked car with it. Oh my God. The guy was in the car with his windows down at the time, and he called the police because the drone's spinning blades were too close for comfort. Sissy. The police showed up. Richard admitted he was flying his drone in that direction because he thought the guy was following him since he saw the car in several different locations. The victim said he was stopped in the area because he's a delivery driver.
2: Oh.
1: The police smelled alcohol on Richard. He seemed hammered. Officially.
2: Oh, my God.
1: Richard was charged with burglary and assault. Burglary? All right. That's because in addition to the drone nonsense, Richard also reached inside the guy's vehicle, tried to wrestle his phone away from him.
2: Oh, there it is.
1: Oh, my God.
2: Oh, wow.
1: What's going on in Florida? So, Richard Carpenter, congratulations, brother. You made it to our first Dope of the Day.
2: From the St. Mary's Meats Traffic Center, the latest look at your right now traffic is also brought to you by Lowe's. We have no accidents, but heads up, it looks like 475 southbound between 24 and Route 25 is still closed. Beep, beep, and that's your Cumulus to lead.
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0: Toledo's greatest hits, 93.5 WRQN. Good morning. It's Paul, Susie, and Cliff on your Monday morning.
1: Sunny, 60 today, mostly clear tonight, 38 tomorrow, a little warmer. Sunny and 68. We're at 40 right now. Before we get to the good news story of the day, let's hit the photo dump, do a couple pictures over there, see what's going on with our peoples here. We got a few comments. And if you haven't put your pictures up, by all means, feel free. Now, the first picture, I'm going with, hold on, let's go to all comments. Let me go here. All right, the first picture I have here is from me, WRQ. I added it to the comment section. This is on the side of the road on a Sunday night at dusk with, like, the sun starting to go down. So it's a nice view of the highway and the clouds and stuff. Looks really nice there. Anessa? Always wonder why our husband passed first most of the time. Just the grandson and his pawpaw having a bit of fun. So I click on the picture, and they're on the merry-go-round right now, screwing around. So it looks like grandpa and grandson are out there. Joel Cook, cruising for hospice. Apparently there's something on the TV about that. That's coming up Saturday from 10 till 2 over at that classic car museum in Millbury. I guess they have a cruising for hospice. We'll talk more about that later. Jennifer, pre-gaming for Bruno Mars. That's a picture of her with a little drink. She's right there in Detroit. That's pretty good. Yeah, if anyone went to Bruno Mars, I'd love to hear how the concert went. If you got any pictures, let's see it. And Timberly, Terrence's first trip of the season to Mellow Cream.
2: Oh,
1: it's
2: love
1: the dog
2: that.
1: Getting
2: how
1: it on some ice cream.
2: Pup cup.
1: That's
2: yeah.
1: pretty good here. So.
2: Oh, my gosh, that's awesome.
1: All right, we'll get to more of your pictures here in just a few minutes. But first, let's do a little good news, shall we?
2: Good news story of the day is brought to you by Pew Heating and Air. Remember, there wouldn't be a Pew without you.
3: And now, it's time for the good.
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7: Put some good in your morning.
0: Well, Detroit is officially getting a professional women's hockey team.
2: Yes. Ding, ding, ding, ding.
0: It is the PWHL. The team will begin playing at Little Caesars Arena starting this season and next season, 26-27. And their primary colors are going to be black and silver, complemented by white as a secondary color and red as an accent.
1: Well.
0: The league will also be hosting its award ceremony and the PWHL draft in Detroit. That's coming up on June 16th and 17th at the Fox Theater. Fans can begin placing membership deposits starting at $50 for season tickets. Fans who place an early season ticket deposit will also get access to tickets for the draft on June 17th. So you can place your deposit for tickets at the PWHL.com. There have been reports over the past few weeks that Detroit was a front runner to get a PWHL team, one of potentially four expansion teams, nearly 54,000 fans. 54,000 fans have attended PWHL games at Little Caesars Arena over the past 3 years.
2: Hi.
1: I had no idea that was a thing.
0: I did not either.
1: That's great that they can have their own sort of league like that. I support that for sure, man. I'll wear the rainbow colors and all. That's great. That's awesome.
0: Well, there you go. That's your good news story of the day.
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9: Good morning. I'm Claire Mitchell with your 13 Action News headlines. Part of I-475 is set to reopen today at 6 a.m. It comes as the southbound stretch of the highway between U.S. 24 and State Route 25 near Perrysburg was closed over the weekend. ODOT says workers are making pavement repairs. A reminder, though, that these closures are scheduled to come back this Friday and will be in effect for the upcoming weekends, except for Memorial Day weekend. And law enforcement says there's a rise in bail bond scams targeting local families. Scammers are posing as deputies, claiming a loved one has been arrested and needs immediate money to be released. They then demand payment through gift cards, Cash App, Zelle, or crypto. Deputies say to slow down, hang up, and call the jail or sheriff's office directly to verify, because they will never call you to request bond money over the phone. Now you're up to the minute. I'm Claire Mitchell with 13 Action News.
6: Periods of sunshine for this morning will fade to more clouds as we roll into the afternoon with a sprinkle or two possible of a high around 60 degrees. Mostly clear overnight tonight, down to 38 degrees. Slim chance of a patchy frost mainly north and west of Toledo. And for tomorrow, warmer with a high around 68. Showers and storms become likely heading into late Tuesday evening into Tuesday night. In the First Alert Weather Center, I'm meteorologist Ross Ellick.
2: From the St. Mary's Meats Traffic Center, this look at your right now traffic is also brought to you by Verizon. We are crash-free at the moment. We have no accidents, but heads up, 475 southbound between 24 and Route 25 is still closed. Beep, beep, and that's your cumulus to leave.
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1: Your weather from the Jamite Toyota Weather Center. Partly sunny today, high 60 tonight, clear, low 38. Good God. And a little warmer tomorrow, sunny, high of 68. Still right around 40 right now. Text line's open, of course, the end of my text line at 419-240-1935. We got some more in here. Tom, produce man for Churchill's. Good morning, guys. And I have a giant sun emoji looking thing there. So thank you for that, brother. I appreciate it. All right, Cliff, what's going on this weekend, man? What'd you do this week? Anything interesting? You getting any trouble? Anything going on?
0: No trouble this weekend. No, but gosh, I had three remote broadcasts.
1: Wow.
0: Two of those meat trucks.
1: Yeah.
0: And then the appliance center. So I stayed pretty busy this weekend. Nothing like you, though.
1: No, I mean, no, not yet. No.
0: This guy.
2: Oh, yeah, he's busy.
1: Got to turn around. There you go.
2: Yeah, he's busy.
1: But trying to think here. So remotes, did you do anything Saturday night? Anything going on?
0: Yeah, we hung out with one of our, you know, illustrious sales ladies in the back, Maggie and her fiance, Matt.
1: Okay.
2: And, oh, nice.
0: Yeah.
1: The four of you?
0: Yeah.
1: Yeah.
0: Went down to
2: Toledo Spirits. Yeah.
0: Well, we started there. Then we went to, what is it, Poco Loco?
1: Okay, sure.
0: Poco Loco downtown on Adams.
1: Hmm. Okay.
2: Okay. Yeah.
0: So, yeah, fun, nice night.
1: All right. Then afterwards, a couple of margaritas in you. Did you get the video camera out? Anything crazy? I'm just wondering, because it's four of you. I don't know if there was a, you know, anything going on. That's all. I'm just wondering.
0: No, we left separately, Paul.
1: Okay, all right.
2: Just curious. Oh, okay.
1: Just give me the...
2: Yeah, that's good. Good question, though, Paul. Good question.
1: Just give me the website link. It's fine. Yep, anyway, yep. All right. That's cool.
0: We're all anxious to hear about your story.
2: Yeah, oh, man.
1: All right, yeah. So let's go. Friday night, I told you the miscellaneous stuff to do. Went home and actually cooked for the first time in a while, so that was pretty fun. Saturday, got up, and I got the trailer, and I went and did one of these meat truck remotes, because nothing says good quality meat than a, you know, truck in a parking lot. So we went and did that, and then and an unrelated note, was pretty cool. I got some new, it's not necessarily advice necessarily, but I got some like examples of things I could start wearing, like clothing wise. Right. Like, for example, one woman I saw this weekend had a I'm a bad bitch hat on, like a trucker hat with her red hair. That was pretty cool. She had her her really classy Who Farted t-shirt with her jean jacket. And she had Crocs with socks. So Crocs shoes with
2: Crocs
1: dark
2: with socks. Rock.
1: Crocs with socks rock.
3: This,
1: yeah.
3: This was at your meet?
1: No, this was just throughout the weekend. I'm just okay. Saying, as I was out and about in our town here, I just happened to notice a few things. So that was a pretty good outfit there.
3: Oh, my God, I'm crying.
1: I didn't realize that you could do such a thing or would want to, but yeah, that's... you can dress like that if you wish. A lot of the weather was nice, but it wasn't like really warm, so it was still a good idea to wear your dress pajama pants out today, over the weekend. So that was good. I did see a lot of that. So it was some fashion advice that I got just by observing.
3: What did her hat say?
1: I'm a bad bitch.
2: Bad bitch merch is the best.
1: Pardon me my language. I'm just telling you what the hat said. It was. It was interesting. Yeah, so I guess she was very, very bad, and it's funny because the ride she got out of is a it's a GMC. It looks almost like an Acadia,
3: right?
1: But it's like a bigger. It's a sweet looking car, and those two just didn't match together. I expected the Beverly Hillbillies, but no, it was a pretty sweet car. So I don't remember. I don't know if it was a. It wasn't a Pacific. It don't matter. It was just a nicer ride. So, yeah, I got a chance to get some fashion advice there. And and then I did those remotes. So Saturday, then we had that casino party for Blood Cancer United, trying to raise a few bucks for them. So we did that thing. And then what did we do on that? Anything else going on? No, we did a nice little day. Anyway, and then Sunday.
2: Yeah, let's get to Sunday night.
1: Had another remote to do. And then... I wasn't feeling too hot, so I went and saw Ma, dropped her off some flowers, disappointed her because, of course, my sister did bigger and better things than I did. And then I volunteered to take Junior home. Lady T wanted her son to be with him, and since he has transportation issues, she went and picked him up, and I said, all right, I'll take him home. And on my way to take him to Fremont, my vehicle died on Route 20.
2: Oh, no.
1: So the picture you see there of the vehicle on the side of the road with the being dusk was me. So the new Honda I got, it's not new, it's used, but it's new to me.
2: You.
1: Just got it out of the shop. It's ready to go, and I bought it. It's great. And now it officially died on the road. Now, I don't know to the extent of what do you mean by died. I don't know exactly yet because it's going to have to be towed. Hey, Joel, by the way, I'm bringing it back to you, buddy. So that's going to be towed next day or two.
2: Oh, no.
1: And it was real nice because I got a chance to hang out on the side of the road as it got colder. So that was fun in my shorts and long sleeve shirt. And so I got on the old Verizon wire roadside. And they said, all right, we'll be there in 45 minutes between 10 and 11. All right.
2: Now, was Junior with you or you had dropped him off and you were on your way back?
1: He was with me, but we called ahead, told his dad, you come out and get him because I ain't going to have him sit here the whole time.
2: So, oh, gotcha.
1: So Dad ran out and there you go. So he's away now. Okay. And then I'm watching him playing on the Facebook, playing on the Instagram and watching little videos and horsing around. And trucks are whizzing by me, you know. And I look up from my phone and it's dark out now. It's dark.
2: Oh,
1: in the middle of Route 20, there's no lights, no nothing. So I go and I refresh the app. It moved from 10 to 11 till 11 to midnight. So it moved an hour on me.
2: Oh, dude.
1: So I called them and they said, oh, yeah, you're next on the list. No problem. Tick-tock goes the clock. It's getting colder. It's getting later. I'm now 2 hours in parked at the side of the road. And Lady T's like, you want me to come get you? I was like, what are you going to do? What are we going to do? I got to come back out here anyway, you know, stuff with nature. I said, don't worry about it. It won't be that long.
2: Oh, no.
1: And I go, I'm starving like a hostage. I wish you'd bring me some food. All right, I'll bring it. No, don't bring it. Don't waste. I'm just, don't worry about it, you know. And then I'm playing on the phone again. And then I see the lights in the rear view. Trooper saw a car parked on the side of the road. And no lights are on. I'm on the side of the road, dark.
4: Right.
1: Well. And so he came up with his hand right here on the zip. I'm like, uh-oh. So I rolled my window down real quick, and I got my phone on. And I go, and before he got to the car, I go, hey, what's up? Kind of like, hey, don't shoot.
2: Yeah, right.
1: And what's going on? And I said, hey, car broke down. I showed him the app right away. I said, I got it. They're coming. That sort of thing. And I told him the truck, the company. He goes, oh, yeah, we use those guys. Oh, it's okay. Like that. And he goes, I'll see what they're doing. I'll try to get it moving for you. Ooh, all right, cool, thanks.
0: Nice.
1: And then,
0: nicer than the guy I had.
1: Even before he got done with the phone call, you see him coming. So the truck was there pretty quick. But
0: right.
1: By the time it was all said and done, almost a full 2.5 hours, I was stuck on the side of the road.
0: Oh, that's horrible. Mm. So did you have to ride in the tow truck?
1: So then I rode in that, yep. And we had a nice little talk on the way there. So that was good times. And took it home and I'll deal with it later. But, yep, that was me last night when I wanted to go home, do a couple of last-minute things at work, watch a little TV, and just drift off into the weekend, end the weekend. But, nope, I was out and about.
0: So that was last night.
1: That was last night. So I got right around 2 hours and 15 minutes of sleep last night.
0: Man, you are.
1: Yeah, my heart's going to explode probably from no rest. But, yeah, as soon as I'm done here, I'm heading home and get a nice big fat nap. So yeah, that was my Sunday.
0: Yeah, wow. You need to.
1: Anyway, we're running dangerously late because of that story. So more to come on that in your text.
0: All right. 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
2: From the St. Mary's Meats Traffic Center, this look at your right now traffic is also brought to you by Ashley Home Store. We have no accidents, but heads up, it looks like 475 southbound between 24 and State Route 25, that is still closed. Beep, beep. And that's your Cumulus Toledo.
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0: Toledo's greatest hits, 93.5 WRQN. Good morning. Happy Monday. It's Paul, Susie, and Cliff.
1: Sun today, 60. We're at 40 right now. It's going to be a nice day today. Should be all right. Crack your window. It'll be great. Use some sunscreen. I'm burned up today. Anyway, going to the old, photo. Uh-oh. What's happening here? Oh, my God. Look at this. Look at him chilling at me. You see that? There's a deer. It's like right in our parking lot, just chilling. Let me get a photo of him real quick.
2: Yeah, thank you for the dump.
1: And bam.
2: We have a hot show.
1: Look, he's staring right at me like he's going into my soul. Look at that. And I was just chilling. I'm going to go for a walk now.
2: Okay, go ahead towards the field, please.
1: Wow. That's crazy. Guys, literally, I could see he was looking right at me like, did you say something? Oh, my God. That was crazy.
2: Usually he travels with a squad, so.
1: I know he's got a squad.
2: See if they're around, too.
1: Man, that was wild. That
3: freaked me out. I thought it was like a big cat at first.
1: Oh, it's a big old deer. But he's strolling. He's on a stroll. I'm just going to walk through. No big deal.
2: Yeah.
1: Now, the thing I noticed about Arlington here by the hospital and the throwing away mattresses that probably have evidence of crimes on them. Anyway, that row of streets here is great. It's open. I mean, it's woods. It's hospital. And a couple of shops, a couple of apartments, but it's Deer City over here.
3: Yeah, they're everywhere.
1: Yeah, so him coming in here and chilling, and he heard me go, "Whoa!" He looked at me and go, "Hey, man, I'm just a deer. Don't fret." I'm like, "All right, cool." And he just strolled away. But anyway, if anyone's hungry, come on by. All right, Michelle on the photo dump. Dollar Tree dill pickle pretzels, very tasty. Michelle, you lost me on that, but I do appreciate that. LDJ was out and about, saw this Saturday, thought it was pretty cool. No Woodstock, though. It's a car with Snoopy on the side and some paw prints on it.
2: Yeah.
1: So apparently Woodstock's the little bird thing.
3: Yes.
2: Yep.
1: Yeah,
2: yep.
1: That's what I'm told. Like I said, I forgot it was who it was. Brian's checking. Brian from the Vault Antiques and Treasures. Don't forget to stop by the Vault Antiques and Treasures and get your hen on the nest. We have many in stock. If you have been looking for them, we have them.
2: Have what?
1: Hen on a nest. So it looks like some old glass-looking thing with a hen nesting. So it looks like the hen comes off. It's the lid, and you can put things in. That's what it looks like.
3: I see.
2: Wow.
1: It's like being at grandma's house. Chuck Pecker Chuck checking in and says, hens win. That must have been Saturday night, because on Sunday night, they did not win at all. Amy says, treat from Mama's Kitchen on Mother's Day. Ooh, big old cupcake. That's awesome. And Kelly, my Mother's Day gift to me is a giant plant of some sort. This thing looks like it could be 7 or 8 feet tall in the corner in the house. All right, we'll get to more of your pictures and more of your weekend comments coming up here in just a few minutes. Remember, coming up in about 30 minutes, Janet Amid joins us. You want to be a part of that? Text your name, your birthday, your time you were born, and one question. The only question we can have is, just a general reading. We got to have something more specific, all right? Jen and Amid in 30 minutes from now.
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0: Toledo's greatest hits, 93.5 WRQN. Good Monday morning. It's Paul, Susie, Cliff here on a, well, it was sunny out. Now it's getting a little cloudy.
1: Fine, I'll call it mixing sun and cloud. Mixing sun and cloud.
0: There you go.
1: High is 60. We're at 40 right now. Checking out the text line at 419-240-1935. I want to thank not a cat person, Andrew. He heard my story from earlier and sent me some merch, the bad bitch tank top.
2: Nice.
1: I could certainly wear one of those or have it not fit me. I appreciate that. OG Superfan Sheriff of McCravers, thank you, dear. I appreciate that. Mario from Mommy Tackle. As a result of the shutdown on 475, as you mentioned earlier, the entire town of Maumee was gridlocked.
2: Ugh.
1: It's been for 3 days straight, killing the local businesses, by the way. Customers can't get to us.
2: Oh, wow. Well, it looks like right now it has reopened. We had a listener call saying they were picking up the barrels, and now I have all green on the traffic app, so thankfully it's reopened. But if they say 6 a.m., then you should mean 6 a.m.
0: Yeah,
2: 7:30 a.m. on Monday.
1: Or you better get on the the socials and everything and say, hey, by the way,
2: we
1: may not be able to get this done, but
2: exactly.
1: Lisa from KC's Catering. I went to dinner for Mother's Day. Here's a picture of me and the kids, who are now all taller than me. Well, you're everybody is, but your daughter, at least you're still pretty close there. You can still take her. All right, and thank you, Andrew. I do appreciate that. All right, let me click on anything new. No, good. All right, let's go to the old photo dump here. Tanya? Swans in the creek behind our house.
2: Nice.
1: That's a lake. It looks like a lake back there, or a pond. A pond, actually.
2: So, pool or a pond.
1: Pool or a pond, yeah. Marsha says, dinner my son made. It was delicious. Little shrimp and steak. That's kind of nice. DJ Stevo hanging out with imposters in effect after the show. Or he's hanging out after the show was. At the old casino there. There you go. Lori. Sunday at General's Ice Cream. After work and lunch at Red Robin. All right. And then I'm clicking on. Oh, those are banana splits or something.
2: Yeah, that looks good.
1: I haven't had that in a while. Ron's checking in. Got a big old bonfire going on. Sherry. A diamond dot tray. Oh, yeah. I think Lady T does some of that stuff.
2: Yeah, crafty.
1: She's weird. Lori says Saturday, 9 a.m. morning for Joshua. He's looks like the kid is playing soccer because that's a terrible sport. And Tommy says Happy Mother's Day to everybody. So, all right, awesome. We'll get to more of those coming up here in just a few minutes. All right, who's coming soon, Susie?
2: In studio, Janet Amidge.
1: Bam.
2: She'll be here after 8. So get your questions in now. Don't wait till the last minute because as she's walking out, then we get a few more. So we just need your name or the name you want to use. Your birth date, the time you were born, if you know it, and one specific question for her to answer.
1: There you go.
2: Text us, 419-240-1935.
0: Hey, you know, we have a new national contest starting today.
1: What?
2: What?
0: Yeah, John Mellencamp.
1: Oh, I heard of
0: it's
1: him.
0: It's a flyaway to see John Mellencamp in Cuyahoga Falls, Ohio.
1: Oh, it's a flyaway there, huh?
2: Is it a flyaway, though?
1: I'd rather drive.
2: Or is it like pick the concert stop of your choice?
0: It says fly away.
2: Oh, okay. All right.
1: So, one way to do it.
0: Yep. Yeah. But, good stuff. I mean, you get the Pink House's VIP lounge package.
2: Nice.
0: You get tickets to the show. It's over in Cuyahoga Falls.
2: Oh, okay. For us, probably you're not flying, but for anybody else nationwide.
1: And the thing about the VIP room, I heard, he'll come and tell you stories.
0: Maybe. Stories that you probably don't want to hear. Stories that he's never going to come back to Toledo.
1: No, not at all.
0: The national keyword to text is Jack, J-A-C-K. You text that to 95819, and you're going to be qualified. That easy.
1: If you can get that off to us, then you'll be qualified.
0: That's sure. Right, yeah.
1: What is it, Jack?
0: Jack.
1: All right, okay. So get Jack off to the text line there, and we'll get you qualified.
0: All right, there you go. It's 93.5 WRQN.
2: St. Mary's Meats Traffic Center. This look at your right now traffic is also brought to you by True Green. We have no accidents and more good news. 475 southbound between 24 and Route 25 has reopened. Beep, beep. And that's your Cumulus Toledo.
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0: Toledo's greatest hits, 93.5 WRQN. You know that deer that was walking through the parking lot?
1: Yes.
0: I went outside just to see if she had walked over to the field, and I went around the corner. She was standing on the back patio back here.
1: Oh.
2: Up by the grill?
3: Wow.
2: Where the grill is?
0: Where the sliding door to that office.
2: Oh, back there, that one. Okay.
0: And I mean, it startled me because I looked up and she was like right there staring at me. I was like, whoa. And then she took off.
1: Okay.
0: And then she stood over by the edge of the parking lot just looking at me.
1: All right. Don't come in hot, fellow employees. Be careful rounding the corner.
2: We don't have any hill jacks out there with their pickup trucks to be able to pick.
1: Maybe she's going to have a little guy.
0: Well, I saw one years ago. They get into this area, and it's like it's all fenced off.
1: Yeah, it's nice for them.
0: Yeah, I watched one just hop that big fence like it was nothing.
1: Oh, okay.
0: So
2: maybe he's here for the new operations manager interview. Not a cat person. Andrew checking in. Says have some of those T-shirts I was telling you about. Up to 4X are available. Thank you, not a cat person, Andrew. I will not be.
1: Oh, my gosh, Paul. That'd be funny.
2: I will not
1: for
2: be
1: you
2: buying
1: be
2: any of those anytime soon.
1: Wearing that.
2: All right, it's movie review time. Oh, by the way,
1: good.
2: Less than 10 minutes, Janet Amid joins us. Get your text in now at 419-240-1935. You need your name, need your birthday, time of birth, and then one specific question. Monica's checking in. Superfan Monica. I can't remember how many of you have seen the Michael movie, but it's definitely worth seeing. It's very well done. There were some emotional parts that required tissues, which I didn't prepare for. So make sure you take some. Michael's nephew was unbelievable, and the actors that played the parents were excellent. So another thumbs up on the Michael movie, which I thought we were going to try to go see it Friday. We were kicking it around. But, you know, when you get comfortable at home by the time you're, oh, I'm not going there, you know. But, all right, so thank you, Monica Dell, for the movie review. All right. We're taking your text right now for Janet at 419-240-1935. Then we'll get back to your photo dump pictures and all that. But she is coming up in just a few minutes.
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5: Good morning. I'm Claire Mitchell with your 13 Action News headlines. Part of I-475 is set to reopen today at 6 a.m. It comes as the southbound stretch of the highway between US 24 and State Route 25 near Perrysburg was closed over the weekend. ODOT says workers are making pavement repairs. A reminder, the closures are scheduled to come back this Friday and will be in effect for the upcoming weekends except for Memorial Day weekend. Meanwhile, law enforcement says there's a rise in bail bond scams targeting local families. Scammers are posing as deputies, claiming a loved one has been arrested and needs immediate money to be released. They then demand payment through gift cards, Cash App, Zelle, or crypto. Deputies say to slow down, hang up, and call the jail or sheriff's office directly to verify because they will never call you to request bond money over the phone. Now you're up to the minute. I'm Claire Mitchell with 13 Action News.
6: Periods of sunshine for this morning will fade to more clouds as we roll into the afternoon with a sprinkle or two possible of a high around 60 degrees. Mostly clear overnight tonight, down to 38 degrees. Slim chance of a patchy frost mainly north and west of Toledo. And for tomorrow, warmer with a high around 68. Showers and storms become likely heading into late Tuesday evening into Tuesday night. In the First Alert Weather Center, I'm meteorologist Ross Ellick.
1: 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Traffic's moving good around the area. We have no accidents. Beep, beep. And that's your Cumulus Toledo.
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0: Toledo's greatest hits, 93.5 WRQN. Good morning. It's Paul, Susie, Cliff, and look who's here.
1: The legendary Janet Amid, everybody.
2: I wouldn't call me legendary. I've been in it for so long.
1: Have you done radio before?
2: Since 1980.
1: I didn't know that. All
2: right. 1980. Yeah, I started a long time ago.
1: Wow.
2: I'm still going strong.
1: So the last time you were here, Cliff was not because he was in prison. And so we have a couple of texts, but I'd like to get to know Cliff a little bit. Cliff, what's your birthday?
0: February 6th, 1963.
1: All right, what time were you born?
2: Be proud of it. You look good.
0: 12:32
1: look good
0: in the
1: as,
0: morning.
1: You look good as hell, man. All right, and Bambi, what's her birthday?
3: No.
1: We're not talking about that today? We don't talk about her birthday?
3: No. What are you not listening? Sitting on the couch.
1: No, I wasn't listening at all.
3: No.
1: So we're not talking about her?
3: No.
1: Oh.
2: No. All he told me about her was that she's a Taurus, and that's it. That's all he's going to tell me. So.
1: Well, let's talk about Cliff then. How's that?
2: Well, Cliff is a great guy. I mean, I've known Cliff a long time. I think he's amazing. I think he's got a great voice. He's a great guy. But I know him personally, and I think he's incredible. I think he's a kind person, very giving, works hard. I mean, hardworking. Strong determination, definitely see that. He just has to watch a little bit with lower back and knees. I didn't mention your knees, but you got to watch that. And also a little bit with high-low blood sugar. I see more concerns by 5-10 years down the road with his health if he doesn't watch it. But other than that, I feel he has a good chart. And I think he's extremely, I like when he works. He's very loyal. I see that integrity there. So I love that.
1: So like a golden retriever loyal?
2: Shut up.
1: I'm just asking because Goldens are very loyal.
2: They're one of my favorite dogs.
1: Yes. Me too. I've had one.
2: I know. I love them.
1: So my ex-wife killed it. Anyway, so
2: what
1: so you're
2: do
1: so you're I'm very loyal too. I am.
2: Are you saying you're a golden retriever?
1: No,
2: Polly?
1: Sometimes. I'm saying I'm very loyal also.
2: Yeah, you are. You're a good guy. Well, you're also a Scorpio, right?
1: Yeah.
2: Yeah. You and I have a similar chart. We talked about that before.
1: All right, before we get to Kathy here, we're going to ask you about Paul's career, 11-10-76.
2: I already know your birthday by heart. Your
1: All right.
2: career is
1: What's
2: great.
1: Time?
2: You're amazing.
1: 7:30-ish.
2: I have
3: he's
2: him in
3: fine.
2: Here. He's fine.
3: It can be blue in here.
2: No, he's fine. In
1: yeah,
2: fact,
1: no kidding.
2: Especially after July 1st, I feel like there's going to be some changes, but in a good way.
1: So my career, you're saying July 1st is
2: going
1: to be
2: after
1: something.
2: After July 1st, there's going to be kind of a shift going on. Shift. So it feels very positive there. I have your birth chart all planned out. You're going to be fine.
1: Wish I knew what that meant.
2: Means that you're probably going to go into a different direction with your work.
1: Yeah.
2: A lot of changes.
3: July 1st, Paul.
1: July 1st.
3: Fluid.
1: Yeah. I'm feeling a little fluid right now.
2: Well, Jupiter goes into Leo July 1st, 2026. It's been in Cancer. Last time it was in Leo, I won't confuse everybody. It was in 2020 or 2014, 2015. So it's coming back with that cycle. So there could be changes with his job occurring. Doesn't mean a loss because he's valuable. Everybody loves Paul. You are.
1: Except for corporate. All right, let's go to Kathy here.
2: Okay,
1: Kathy.
2: I just want to mention, people want to text. It's fine. But when you speak to me directly, I get more clarification.
1: Look at her taking over the show. I like
2: no,
1: it.
2: No.
1: No, I like it. She likes calls better. I don't know if
2: I do.
1: And she's been on radio before, so let's get ready. Kathy, 4/16/65, born, 7:18 a.m. I would like to know about my health. Now, remember, Janet's not a doctor.
2: Yeah. Basically, being Aries, if you look at a general astrological aspect of Aries, they usually have to watch allergies and things like that. And you have a lot of Aries in your chart. You know, you do have something going on with sugar, potentially. And also, if you ever smoked, be careful of anything with regards to lungs. Again, I don't know. I'm not speaking with you directly. But I will say this, according to what I see here, you're hardworking, motivated, and you've been a lot more due diligent about your health than you have been in the last few years. You've really become more focused on it in the last 3 years. But I do see a little bit with sugar, a little bit with the lungs in here. But again, the biggest thing I noticed right away, you had some early digestion issues and some early female stuff that goes way back to probably 2022, 2023. But you're moving past a lot of that and getting into a better direction.
1: All right. Darla, 7/17/68, 8:30 p.m. I am having a work conflict with a bully. Is the outcome favorable? for me.
2: Well, I don't know the bully's birthday, and so it's hard for me to say, but I can say according to your... Because remember, when you're asking about someone else, always try to include the other person's information so I can
1: She's
2: compare.
1: A bully. She probably doesn't have a lot of information.
2: Well, she's a very nice person. She works really hard. She does have a lot of anxiety. This is Darla, and she struggles a little bit with that. She's extremely commitment-oriented. So, unfortunately, sometimes because, you know, there could be ageism, she's being, you know, segregated. But she doesn't like authority figures anyway. So if this guy or girl, whatever, but I'm assuming it's a guy, coming across as, you know, a bully, it could be a lot of it. Could be that, you know, she does her job very well, but it could be that he has issues with women. Or, you know, anything relating to that. But yes, I think that this can be resolved. And the reason I say that is you're in the second chapter of your life, Darla. The first chapter was 96 through 98. So you're in that second chapter. Cancers born under this year of 68 are going through a lot of life changes that began last May of 2025, magnified this February of 2026. So hopefully it can be resolved. I would not quit. I would not do that. I would hang tight. And hopefully you'll see a big shift coming up in the next couple weeks. That's soon. Yep.
1: Wow. Yeah. Shifts all over the place.
2: Shifts all over the place.
1: Wow. All right. Dawn, Lori, we got you coming up here in just a few minutes.
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4: 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This look at your right now traffic is also brought to you by True Green. We still have no major slowdowns or accidents. Beep, beep. And that's your Cumulus Toledo traffic.
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0: 93.5 WRQN, it's Toledo's greatest hits. Paul, Susie, Cliff, and Janet Amid is here trying to fight with those headphones.
1: I can't get them out of here. Isn't that weird? Am I in the right headphones? Yeah, I am.
0: Okay. Can you
1: hello,
0: hear?
1: Hello, hello. Yeah, I'm here.
0: Okay, all right.
2: Woo! Goodness.
1: Really, Susie, you do have my favorite astrology sign. My favorite sign. People always ask me, what's your favorite sign of the zodiac? Pisces.
3: Yep.
1: Ding, ding, love ding. Pisces. They're just so sweet. They're sensitive.
2: All right. Let's get to it. We got three to knock out here, and then we'll do the big... You want to do the thing with the deal, whatever you said earlier?
1: Well, I want to talk about the new moon coming up on the 16th of May, because anytime we have a new moon, especially in Taurus, that's phenomenal. It's once a year. And so this is a good chance for people to let go of negative patterns, habits, start a diet, start a health routine. It's really good.
2: All right. We go to Dawn. Dawn says, this is for my son. 3/16/97, 7 p.m. What about his career?
1: Okay. I would say he's a Pisces with his Piscean influences. He does have motivation. I would say he would be really good in any field that relates to something with engineering. He's excessive, though. He's a little obsessive compulsive, sort of a perfectionist by nature. So I think he's going to do really well with his career, because he started that Saturn return cycle that began of last May and magnified around March of this year. So he's in a good phase of his life. So career-wise, he's always going to do well, but he gets a little ahead of himself because he has that obsessive-compulsive Pisces quality trait where he gets really anxious. So anything with engineering, he should live by water, any of that, because he loves the ocean and things like that. But he's a very, very determined kind of person, but he gets very anxious because he's such a perfectionist.
2: Hi, Janet. This is Lori. I'm just assuming this is the tone. Hi, Janet. It's Lori. Birthday 1/19/65. Time is 5-ish p.m. Would like to know what you see about my career future. Thank you.
1: She sounds very happy-go-lucky.
2: I think she is.
1: I love that. Capricorn, what's interesting about Capricorns is they've gone through hell and high water in the last few years. And I feel like she has had a lot of anxiety, because she's another one who has two people that have energy. They're different signs, Pisces and Capricorn. She's a Capricorn, but energy in Virgo. So she does have that tendency that whatever she does, she never feels like she does enough. Went through a big Saturn shifting way back in 2023 through this February, March. So she's starting the second chapter of her life. So I feel like there's been a lot of anxiety, especially around the month of January this year, and even last September 2025. So she's moving in a good direction. This is the second chapter of her life, so you have a chance to do it right this time. Not that you didn't before, but I really feel like this is a second chance at getting things together, pulling yourself together. She's really methodical. She's just this analytical, methodical person. Would be great in healthcare, loves helping people, very compassionate that way. Anything she does extremely well.
2: All right, and finally, I think we talked to Jeff from Finley. This the story sounds familiar. Here's Jeff, 12/29/76. My brother actually stole a lot of money from me. He says my World Series money. Do you actually even see me being able to recover this? I still want to go to Vegas and have a good time. My brother Joe's birthday is 12/29/65, and it's at 6 o'clock. So is he going to get this money back? And before, while you're looking that up, Jeff, I'm going to help you. I'm going to Vegas soon. I'm going to give you two words to help you have a good time. The Chicken Ranch. All right, go ahead. Whenever you're ready.
1: What is a chicken ranch?
2: Nothing. Oh, what do you see for Jeff?
1: I don't know. What time was he born?
2: 12? He was born. He did not give that.
3: I forgot. Oh, he put it up on the next.
1: 12/29/65. Is that the guy who stole the money?
2: Yeah, that was Joe. Joe.
1: If that's the guy who stole the money.
2: I forgot the time. Oh, his is 6:20 p.m. Jeff from 6:20 p.m.
1: So that's the guy who stole the money.
2: No, Jeff is asking about it. He's the one losing money right now.
1: Okay, so I don't know the one who stole the money's birthday.
3: I think he said 6 o'clock-ish in a separate text. Yep.
1: Okay, yeah.
2: All right, so yeah, so, let's go back to...
1: I don't know if he's going to be able to recover all of it. I think there's a possibility of some of it coming back, but I'm not picking up that a lot of it's going to be recovered. This is... there's a lot going on with this, and I think that there's a lot of addictive behavior from what I'm seeing here. Okay. I mean, obviously, going to Vegas, I'm going to worry about the, you know, no. I don't know. They both have bad judgment calls, especially with Jeff. Even though he's a good guy, his judgment calls are not the greatest, so he really does need to work on that. He has that Capricorn, which Capricorn's a very, very, you know, structured sign, but then he has this impulsive nature that kicks in as well. Judgment is not great. So, I'm a little concerned about that. Yeah. So, I would probably say not all of it, maybe 10% of it. I'm going to give that percentage. Yeah.
2: Well, like I said, good luck on Vegas. Yeah. All right, Jenna, give us a big rundown and we'll wrap this up.
1: Okay, everybody. I want to mention again, we have this new moon coming up on the 16th. Now, it arrives Saturday, May 16th in the earthy sign of Taurus. So this is a good time for grounding and peace. And Uranus, the planet of erratic ability, is conjunct it, which means it's in the same sign. So it creates a cosmic blend of stability and transformation. It's a good time to set intentions involving money, home, career, and anything with self-worth. Okay, so for all you Aries out there, this upcoming full moon is going to relate to your financial opportunities. So sudden changes around work and money, as well as income, may emerge at this time. So be aware of how you handle your finances. It can be very positive, very prosperous, but it can also drop like a hat. So be really careful. Taurus, a personal reset. The new moon is taking place in your own sign. So reinvent yourself and trust some new beginnings and new opportunities coming up. This is a good time for you to really set some great intentions. Gemini, your intuition becomes heightened at this time. So pay attention to your dreams, your inner guidance. Also, your intuition is, you know, really strong, and your gut feelings, and pay attention to that, because this is where your psychic abilities come into fruition during this new moon. Cancer. Friendships and future plans may shift in exciting new directions. This is all about your career, your job, work, but it's a really good cycle also for group connections, like friendships included. Get yourself out there. Most Cancers like to be at home a lot, but this is a good time for you to kind of, you know, get yourself out and kind of socialize. Leo, career matters and recognition come into focus, and unexpected opportunities emerge. A good aspect, again, for recognition through your work. 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This is your time. 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Good time to get into some yoga, do some meditation. This is a great time for that. Libras, emotional healing and deeper relationships create clarity. So this is going to begin a time where it's going to surface a little bit more. It's also a good time for buying a lottery ticket for all you Libras out there, because that new moon is taking place in that money sector. Scorpio, partnerships, love, connections may experience a breakthrough in your relationship. Unexpected surprises kick in with your love connection. Also, this is a good time for business as well as personal. Sagittarius, health, routine, work habits are ready for renewal at this time, as this new moon is taking place in your house of health and responsibilities. Capricorn, creativity, romance, passion becomes energized, and through love relationships, matters of the heart are, you know, highlighted at this time. Aquarius, home, family, and emotional foundations undergo a really important change. Good time for some opportunities to, you know, solidify aspects of relating to the home, beautify your home, your foundation. Pisces, communication, contracts, important conversations take center stage as this new moon is taking place in your area of your communication house. Good time to really speak your truth. Even though Pisces sometimes hold back, it's a good time to express yourself. Remember, the universe is reminding us that sometimes the greatest breakthrough arrives when we least expect it. If anyone would like to get a hold of me at the office, the number is 419-882-5510, 419-882-5510. You can text or call. Love to see you in the office. And I will see you guys next Monday. This has been fun. Love talking about Cliff. He's a great guy.
3: He is a good guy.
1: And, of course, we have Paulie over there. You know, funny Paulie. Mm-hmm.
3: Are you good, Cliff? You have any other questions for
0: him? I think I'm good.
1: Okay. Isn't it interesting?
0: It really, really is. Yeah. And I thoroughly enjoy hearing it.
1: I know. I know when you look at Aquarius, you would never think, of course, I would love to get her information, but she's a Taurus. So that you would never think a sun sign, Aquarius, which is air sign, and Taurus would be good because one is earth and one is air. They sort of like can be. But when you look at how you would fit things together, I you can't go by sun sign because I would think it's a complementary connection, grounding for you because you're a very independent, free spirited person, and you are like that. But you have a soft moon energy. Now, Paul's going to say something. I can hear him over there.
4: Something inappropriate.
1: There we go. I was just going to say, but the moon in Cancer. So Aquarius is your sun sign, but then you look at the moon sign. In Cancer, they're very different. So Cancer says, it's a water sign. I want to be home. I'm into security, stability. But Aquarius says, I want to flee and do my own thing. I'm unconventional. They're very different. That's why you could never, ever, ever, ever go by sun sign. It doesn't mean a lot. And the time of birth, city, and state will put it all into perspective because it just kind of creates a picture of the person. So that's why you can never go by. That's why I would say Taurus and Aquarius can be a nice combination because it's really grounding. And you would kind of, you would kind of give her a sense of comfortability. She's very comfortable from what I see.
4: Yeah. Very nice,
1: so
4: Janet.
1: We get her permission to look at her birthday. We can talk about it next week if she says okay. I like her. Yeah. Guys.
4: Thank you, Janet.
1: Fun.
4: It was awesome.
1: Yeah. Take care.
0: All right. Good morning. 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

0: Toledo's greatest hits, 93.5 WRQN. Happy Monday. Hope it's going good so far. It's Paul, Susie, and Cliff.
1: Mix of sun and clouds today. High is 60. We are at 48 right now. We got entertainment news coming up in a second, but I thought I would share this from Martin on the text line.
2: Martin!
1: The Anthem My Care text line at 419-240-1935. Martin says, I went to Stevens Gardens yesterday to pick up my hanging basket.
2: Oh, Martin from Friday. Yes.
1: They asked which radio station I won this from because they want to know which one's the best. I proudly told her that RQN is the best. Thank you for the opportunity to win.
2: Oh, did he send a picture of his basket?
1: He did not send a basket, no.
2: Oh, Martin, I'm glad you did that, though. Thank you.
1: But thank you, Martin. That's very nice of you to say that. And thanks for being supportive of us and the show and all that stuff.
2: Yeah,
1: all
2: right. Very nice.
1: We'll get to how well do you know the show? We've got
2: tickets. These are hot tickets,
1: yeah, what's the ticket we got for?
2: Yeah. We have tickets to Toledo Speedway on Saturday for the ARCA Menard Series. It's a four-pack. Wow. High-dollar value tickets.
0: That's a big race.
2: Yes.
1: All right, so we'll do that with know the show before we got here. But first... Yep.
2: Entertainment news, which is brought to you by Knight Insurance. You can check them out at knightinsurance.com or you can always call them 419-241-5133. All right, we'll start with weekend happenings. Thoughts and prayers again for Bonnie Tyler. She had to be resuscitated after going into cardiac arrest on Friday when doctors tried to bring her out of a medically induced coma. As we talked about, she underwent emergency surgery for her intestines earlier this month. She remains in intensive care in a hospital in Portugal. I guess she's also battling an infection, which doctors are trying to control with high doses of antibiotics. So hopefully she recovers from this. Savannah Guthrie shared an emotional Mother's Day tribute to her mom, Nancy, on social media. Savannah vowed not to give up searching for her mom, who has been missing since January 31st.
1: That is bonkers, man.
2: Yeah. And we are not hearing anything, anything about this at all. Actor and comedian Bill Murray, he surprised graduates at Siena Heights University on Saturday. Yes, he was in Adrian over the weekend. He was the keynote speaker at the university's final commencement ceremony, as the university is closing after over 100 years.
1: Dude, he can say anything he wants. They're done. They're not coming back.
0: Anyway, yeah, go that's ahead. True. Sorry.
2: Bill received an honorary doctorate alongside his sister, who is sister Nancy Murray. And in addition to the ceremony, I guess Bill was spotted around Adrian, and he attended a show at the Croswell Theater.
1: No way.
0: Is that right?
2: Maybe watch social media today for people who saw him and took pics. Paul McCartney has released the second single off his forthcoming album, The Boys of Dungeon Lane. It's called Home to Us, and it features Beatles bandmate Ringo Starr on the drums and vocals. So the video features rare pictures of Paul and Ringo when they were boys. And, of course, Paul's new album, The Boys of Dungeon Lane, that comes out on May 29th. Tonight is game four of the NBA playoffs conference semifinals. The Cleveland Cavaliers host the Detroit Pistons, 7 o'clock on Peacock. Tonight is also the season finale of American Idol. So Clay Aiken, Brad Paisley, and Tori Kelly are among the special musical guests. And Alicia Keys is the guest mentor. This is on ABC at 8 o'clock. And it's the final 2 weeks for The Late Show with Stephen Colbert. So Jimmy Fallon, Jimmy Kimmel, Seth Meyers, and John Oliver is going to be on with Stephen tonight. They're part of the Strike Force 5. And, of course, that's on 11:35 on CBS. And that's all I have.
1: That's how you do it. All right. We got prizes next
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2: Traffic Center. 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Well, it's been an accident-free morning. We have no problems on the roads. Beep, beep. And that's your cumulus to live.
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0: Toledo's greatest hits, 93.5 WRQN. Wrapping it up here on a Monday morning.
1: It's sunny. Going to get up to 60 today. We're right around 48 right now. All right. Someone explain to me this prize, what we're giving away. What exactly is the ARCO series? What is that, like racing? What is that there?
2: NASCAR. Racing.
0: Yeah, I mean, it's right under NASCAR. You know, the ARCA World Headquarters is located in Temperance.
1: Oh, really?
0: Yeah, right there at Dean and Lewis.
1: Okay.
0: Yeah.
1: I did not know that.
0: Pretty big deal.
1: Giving away a 4-pack of tickets to Toledo Speedway. The NASCAR ARCA Series is coming to Toledo this weekend, May 16th, ToledoSpeedway.com, blah, blah, blah. We got a 4-pack of tickets. All right.
2: Cha-ching.

0: All right, what caller you want to take?
1: These
0: are a good prize here.
1: Yeah, we're going to do caller three, but let's ask a know the show question.
0: All right. Know the show. Here we go.
1: Speaking of cars, what happened to Paul last night?
0: What happened to me last night? Caller three, 419-240-1935. If you know what happened to me, if you heard that stupid story, yeah, you'll win the 4-pack of tickets to the Urco Series this coming up weekend at the Toledo Speedway.
2: They sometimes have actual NASCAR drivers that will show up for this race.
1: I'm going to get more deets on this because I don't know the wonders, but yes, this is a big deal Saturday.
2: Yeah, Kenny Schrader used to come to that one, and I was out there 1 year, and Rusty Wallace was there.
0: Whoa, no kidding.
2: Yeah, so they have some big-time names.
0: That's pretty wild.
2: In ARCA.
0: All right, caller 3, 419-240-1935.
2: All right, you are caller number one. Try again. Caller number two, try again. Good morning, you are caller number three.
0: Who's this?
3: This is Sharon Vore.
0: Sharon, are you a big fan of the racing?
3: Not a big fan, but I like to go. My cousin races.
0: Okay, so you like these tickets then?
3: Yes.
0: Sharon, what happened to me last night?
3: You broke down on the side of the road, your car died, and you sat there for 2.5 hours waiting for it to go.
0: She might have heard the story. There you go.
1: Awesome, nice. Sharon.
0: We got a winner. All right, sister, you're going this Saturday. Can you hold the line for a minute?
3: Yes, sir. Thank you.
0: Congratulations. Thank you. There you go. Like a loser, another car broke down. All right. Tomorrow, two for Tuesday, we're going to do a little music action from what I hear. It's a Try It Tuesday. My stomach is feeling better from being sick last week.
1: All right, I'll
0: I'm still a little squirrely.
1: Nice. All right, I'll do something nice. I don't know what yet, but it'll be something fine.
0: All right.
1: You'll be okay.
0: And then we're going to give away more of those tickets, of course, and get into more wackiness. All right.
2: Well, the 2 weeks that I've been here with you, you've not failed yet.
1: Been 2 weeks. Okay, yes, okay. All right, I'll keep that streak going then.
0: All right.
1: I'll do something nice on your tummies.
0: I don't want, my tum-tums. All right, you ready? You guys ready to go?
1: Yeah, let's land. It's time once again for everyone's favorite, Paul's Morning Motivation.
0: You'll never believe this. I saw a strip club across the street from this mini golf place. You know, I'm cool and all, but you're trying to have a nice afternoon with your family and your kids, and you look across the street and see a bunch of losers playing mini golf? Have a good weekend, everybody.
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0: Cool and the Gang are on 93.5 WRQ. And you got Susie and Paul here for just a few more minutes. Thanks very much for being here with us today. Hope you guys are having a nice little morning. Thanks to Cliff for playing along with us today. Today, a couple different things going on. Today is National Clean Out Your Purse While on Company Time
1: Day.
0: Oh,
1: no, that is not an official day, but real quick, that's going to be happening while me and you are talking.
0: Now, here's the funny part. You do that on Fridays normally, but today just happens to be a special day for us.
1: I just decided I'm going to do that. This did not show back up, did it?
0: No.
1: Okay,
0: I got it. You just got money laying around everywhere, don't you?
1: Perfect. Okay, so today, also, National Eat What You Want Day. So
0: literally, it's every day for me.
1: If calories didn't count and no food was off limits, Pollywog, what would your perfect day of eating look like?
0: Oh, my God. All right, perfect day of eating. This is a fat guy talking, so you know you're going to gain weight just by listening to me talk. We're going to have a big breakfast. We're going to have an omelet. We're going to have some white toast. Maybe a side of bacon in that omelet, too. Who knows? Scrambled
1: sausage
0: eggs.
1: Gravy.
0: Maybe even some sausage biscuit and gravy.
1: Okay.
0: Then we're going to have a big sub of some sort for lunch.
1: Look at you go.
0: Yeah, we're going to have a big Mancino sub, maybe a Jersey Mike sub. Okay. If calories didn't matter, we're going to get buck wild there. And then, depending on my mood for dinner, barbecue or Italian. Barbecue or Italian.
1: Wow, dude, you know what you want.
0: Oh, I know. Look at me. You don't get this size by not knowing what you want. So.
1: What about dessert later? Any special dessert?
0: Cheesecake.
1: Are you good?
0: Yeah.
1: Okay.
0: White chocolate raspberry cheesecake from Cheesecake Factory.
1: Yeah, nice. Okay, good job. All right.
0: All right, so it's Monday. It's National Eat What You Want Day.
1: Yeah.
0: If you're watching what you eat, you could still cheat a little bit, but make a better, like maybe portion control. Because just gave you a list of probably 13,000 to 14,000 calories that I'd be consuming. So anyway, National Eat What You Want Day. I like that. So if you're watching, if you're watching what you weight, then today could maybe just be a cheat day or cheat meal.
1: Oh, cheat day. Go big. Cheat day.
0: Go
1: cheat
0: big.
1: Day.
0: Why not? Don't go far. Toledo's Greatest Hits coming.
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0: 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Right now. All right. Let's turn that up a little bit. What do you got for us, kids?
21: Periods of sunshine are expected as we head throughout the first part of the day. More clouds into the afternoon with a few showers at times, especially south of Toledo, while the high is 62 today. Down to 47 with a partly cloudy tonight and 70 for your high for tomorrow. Breezy, a warmer day, but a chance for a few showers and thunderstorms will be scattered for the afternoon and evening. 62 expected on Mother's Day with an isolated shower possible. In the First Alert Weather Center, I'm meteorologist Ross Ellett.
0: Looks like it's 48 right now. How about those roads?
1: From the St. Mary's Meet Traffic Center, we have no major slowdowns or accidents. Beep, beep, and that's your Cumulus Toledo traffic.

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0: 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All right, Mom, this is a public shout out to my mother. I disappointed her because I wasn't feeling well, so I didn't stick around her house. I did drop her off flowers. But I just posted a video on the RQN Facebook page. Thanks to Mr. T, he's got a Mother's Day thing that he did, an actual song. So that's dedicated to my mom. If you guys want to go check it out, it's up on our Facebook page right now.
1: Does your mom have Facebook? Is she going to see it?
0: She's a Facebook stalker.
1: Oh, okay.
0: She has an account. She does nothing except stalk people.
1: Oh, okay.
0: Yeah, that's all
1: fine.
0: She does. So,
1: all right, that's okay.
0: Dad's
1: that's
0: got
1: fair.
0: One, and you know he keeps up for pictures and things, and okay. He's a stalker too. So, anyway.
1: All right. You sure this didn't show back up?
0: No. Okay. You want to see my wallet?
1: Yeah, all right. I do actually.
0: By the way, we're doing a show here. We should probably not worry about you cleaning out your purse on company time.
1: Let me give you another. Then I'll give you something here. Science has found there's an ideal time of day for making a major decision. So, according to research and experts, the morning is the best time to make decisions because you are the most clear-headed. You can clearly look at a dilemma and make the call. So, but we've already missed our window because the sweet spot for making your most important decision is about an hour after waking up.
0: Hmm.
1: You're at the best level of cognitive alertness and you feel the most effective an hour after you wake up. And that's when you should make your decision. And even if you're a night owl, morning is still the best time. An hour after you wake up. So keep that in mind tomorrow. Maybe when you're on your way here.
0: Yeah.
1: And you're going to make a choice about stopping at Burger King or McDonald's. Choose wisely.
0: All right.
1: But it will be the best decision of your day.
0: All right. Well, you know what? Since we missed it, I think I'm going to go home, take a big fat nap so I get back to that cognitive time after I wake up. And I can make some more decisions.
1: Hopefully good and not bad. No bad decisions.
0: Can't guarantee anything, my friend.
1: Have a good day.
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0: Thanks for keeping it right here on Toledo's Greatest Hits, 93.5 WRQN. All right, once again, last hour I told you about my Mother's Day gift. It was not that good, I admit I'll take her out. I'll take her out and get her a couple of margaritas. We'll have a good time. But now that I'm feeling better, but I did post a special of Mother's Day. How do you say this? A Mother's Day video. It's almost a song. And thanks to Mr. T, and it's Back in the Day. So get up to our Facebook page. You can go to 935WRQN.com or get on the Facebook and search it. And that's dedicated to my dear sweet mother right there. And I just, you know, I try to do things. I try to do special things. And I think I'm a good boy once in a while for it, even though my sister had to come in and have a big expensive gift card delivered. Anyway, sorry, I'm not angry about that. So check it out, my gift on the Facebook page to my mother.
1: 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It kicks off June 30th at the Toledo Zoo Amphitheater when the legendary Chicago returns with all the horns, harmony, and hits you grew up with. Then on August 18th, the zoo rocks again as Foreigner brings the 40-plus years of anthems you know by heart. Jukebox Hero, Urgent, Cold as Ice, all live under the summer sky. And we're road tripping too, because Sammy Hagar and Rick Springfield hit Pine Knob on June 19th for one massive night of sing-along rock and summer energy. 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

0: Toledo's greatest hits, 93.5 WRQN. Well, look, oh my God, look at the time. That is about it for me. Thanks very much for playing along with us today. We're all back again tomorrow, I think. Anyway, what was I going to say? Oh, yeah, tomorrow is Try It Tuesday. Tomorrow's a two for Tuesday. We got those ARCO race and NASCAR deal tickets things to give away for Saturday's race. It's a four pack. So all the details, get up to 935WRQN.com. We might do a little music trivia, maybe. I don't know. We'll see how it goes. But we'll have some fun doing it, and we'll try to get Cliff up and laughing. Maybe get him to cry a little bit. He's fun. He's a good crier. I mean, good laugher. Because he starts tearing up. He's like, oh my God, stop it, stop it. So we'll try to get him all spun up and that kind of thing. But anyway, have a great rest of your day. I know it's Monday. I know, but it ain't going to be too bad of a day. Keep it right here on RQN. We'll do it again tomorrow morning. And Tim Morrison, the legend, is coming up here in just a few minutes. Have a great rest of your day.
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So, you know how Toledo weather can get a little funky, right? A little wacky. I mean, wait 5 minutes, the weather's going to change, right? Was in Denver over the weekend. They had a winter storm warning over a foot of snow. 12 hours later, it was sunny and 70, and all the snow had melted. That's wacky. 93.5 WRQN, Tina Turner,

0: Toledo's greatest hits, 93.5 WRQN. Hey, Northwest Ohio has the best view in the world for some birds that are migrating right now, even though it's been attracting thousands of visitors over the last, I don't know, 2-3 weeks. Bird Week, officially on. Warblers, songbirds are passing through right now. I think they say 680 million birds are going to be in this region, along with over 100,000 people all over the world. Binoculars, the cameras, the bird hats, the vests. Now we just need Mother Nature to cooperate with the weather all week and weekend. Hey, see John Mellencamp. He's going to be at the Rock and Roll Hall of Fame. We're throwing in $300 spending money for the museum store, premium tickets to see Mellencamp live, and pre-show VIP lounge access. Text the word Diane to 95819 for a chance to win right now. D-I-A-N-E 95819, and good luck.
1: 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Yeah.

0: I'm George Ancone at the Optical Shop. We're the only purveyor of fine frames in this part of Ohio. We take a really personal approach to sitting down and communicating with people about what they're looking for, what problems they've had in the past. And if they've never worn glasses before, they want to look right. You don't want to look like everybody else. Something that's uplifting and different, not ordinary, not cookie cutter, something that sets them apart and really matches their personality. We find out what that look is. However long it takes you, that's how long we will take. I have really such fine designers. We do some great shapes on some people and they look fabulous, things they never thought they'd wear. The truth is when they go out and so many people tell them how great they look. And that's what glasses can do. The shop is like a living room. I just love the coziness or the intimacy of the store. And many of my clients, we've become very close. I don't think what I do is a job. I love what I do. I'm George Ancone of the Optical Shop. Come see us at the corner of Central and Densmore at Cricket West.
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14: And Toledo weather with Jim White, Toyota on the Central Avenue Strip. Right car, right price right now. Partly sunny, close to 60 for a high today, down to 43 tonight. Sun 65 tomorrow. Then rain chances are back on Wednesday, 54 right now.

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0: coming up on Tuesday morning with Paul, Susie, and Cliff.
1: It's a two for Tuesday. It's a try it Tuesday. Oh, no. And we have a four-pack of tickets to the Arco Menard series.
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0: 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Speaking of wanting you, here's one for the singles listening this morning. 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

0: It's Duran Duran, 93.5 WRQN in the Classic Lunch Hour. I don't know about being hungry like a wolf, but if you're hungry, drop by Danny's Cafe. They're bringing you the Classic Lunch Hour today. They've got the Bridges, the Beef Carvers, Bingo Night, Trivia Night, and more. 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Danny's has your spring all lined up. Catch the NHL, NBA playoffs on any of the 50, 80-inch TVs at Danny's. You got baseball, golf, boxing. 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A staple in the community since 1934, but the remodel has taken Danny's next level right now. It's simply one of the best, one of the coolest places you'll see. 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

0: Coming up on Tuesday morning with Paul, Susie, and Cliff.
1: It's a two for Tuesday. It's a try it Tuesday. Oh, no. And we have a four-pack of tickets to the Arco Menard series.
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0: It's you and I hanging out on a Monday. 93.5 WRQN, kicking back and listening to the music with the Doobies. I'm Tim Morrison. 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No doubt you're going to pick it up and look sooner or later. There's an actual term for it. It's called fubbing, ignoring someone right in front of you as you've got your phone out. 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

0: They had a lot of big songs. One of my favorites right there, Fleetwood Mac, 93.5 WRQN. Hope all the moms had a great Mother's Day yesterday. Beautiful day weather-wise in T-Town. Guys are getting more progressive when it comes to women here in 2026. If you go back to 1995, guys were asked, can a woman be a good mother and keep up a full-time demanding career? 50% of men surveyed said maybe. Today, 90% of guys believe a woman can be a good mother and have a demanding full-time career as well. The largest percentage of women that make more money than their spouse is happening today as well.
1: What do we mean when we say

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11: Jim White, Toyota weather, right car, right price. Right now, partly sunny, close to 60 today, down to low 40s tonight. Sun 65 tomorrow. Rain chances are back on Wednesday, 55 in town now.

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Hey, by the way, if you're nervous, if you're a little tense right now, grab some pretzels. I'll explain on the way. 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

0: coming up on Tuesday morning with Paul, Susie, and Cliff.
1: It's a two for Tuesday. It's a try it Tuesday. Oh, no. And we have a four-pack of tickets to the Arco Menard series.
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0: Belinda Carlisle and the Go-Go's, 93.5 WRQN. Hey, this is wild. If you wake up and you're feeling anxious, grab some pretzels instead of toast or cereal. Yeah, pretzels. Salt in the morning is going to disrupt your nervous system. It reduces the mood-steadying hormone oxytocin in your body. If you've got tension coming on, reach for a handful of mixed nuts or a soft pretzel with a lot of salt on it. According to science, they say even a small dose of sodium will boost oxytocin levels by 25%, and it actually gets rid of nervousness and worry in as little as 5 minutes. Although you're going to be thirsty all afternoon. Hey, win Glass City Wrangler tickets tomorrow after 6. Professional basketball at the Glass City Center. We got 2 tickets up for grabs tomorrow with WRQN.
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1: 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I'm Tim Morrison. Are you doing a lot of typing every day? Not necessarily just on your job, but are you sending a lot of text messages and just typing in general? Well, scientists looked at the correlation between typing and disorders of the bone, joints, ligaments, tendons, and muscles, and they found 20 hours of keyboard use a week will double your risk of hand and arm problems, and the chance of neck and shoulder disorder is even higher. If you're sitting at a keyboard, they say take a break, and often, like how about right now, take a break, text the national keyword HERTS to 95819 for a chance to see John Mellencamp at the Rock and Roll Hall of Fame. We got VIP tickets, spending money, and more. HURTS, HERTS, plural, to 95819, and good luck.
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18: Platform. Your Monday weather with Jim White Toyota on the Central Avenue Strip. Right car, right price. Right now, we fall back to the low 40s overnight tonight. Sun 65 tomorrow, then rain on Wednesday, 57 right now.

Hey, don't let anything break your stride. You want to look on the sunny side of life, especially if you want to live longer. I'll explain on the way. Tim Morrison on your Monday with Lionel and the Commodores. 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

0: 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Hey, are you optimistic? You know, people that are optimistic tend to live longer. In fact, according to science, optimism is a trait that can be developed. It'll increase the likelihood of reaching the age of 85 by up to 70%. Optimists think they control their lives. You can make improvements along the way, so often enjoy a longer life because you're more likely to adopt a healthier lifestyle, healthier habits. It's the old adage, keep your glass half full and the radio dial set to WRQN. Maybe it's not an old expression. I made part of that up right now. Hey, text the national keyword, Hurts. It's a chance to see Mellencamp at the Rock and Roll Hall of Fame. H-U-R-T-S to 95819, and good luck.
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0: Hope you had a great weekend. 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That's being brought to you by St. Mary's Meats.
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2: 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On July 1st, Lionel Richie and Earth, Wind & Fire light up Little Caesars Arena with the Sing a Song All Night Long Tour. Nothing but non-stop classics. Then on July 16th, John Mellencamp returns to Pine Knob, bringing the Heartland hits that raised a generation.

0: when Weird Al Yankovic hits the Huntington Center on October 10th. The Parody King himself, right here in Toledo. Keep listening to 93.5 WRQN, your hookup to win your way into the shows everyone's talking about. 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
1: 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That's right, York Chrysler Dodge Jeep Ram, 6019 West Central Avenue. We got Paul and Jared out here screwing around, having some fun, and moving some metal. That's right. We've got everything from Wagoneers to Challengers to Town and Countries, and of course the Ram 1500. 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I like the Wagoneers also. I do like the Town and Countries. 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
19: There's a slim chance of a sprinkle for the afternoon with a high around 60 degrees. For tonight, mostly clear and chilly, frosty as well to the north and west of Toledo, below down to 38. And for tomorrow, 68 for that high with a partly cloudy sky. Showers and storms are likely by Tuesday night. And the First Alert Weather Center, I'm meteorologist Ross Ellis.
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0: Coming up on Tuesday morning with Paul, Susie, and Cliff.
1: It's a two for Tuesday. 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Oh, no. And we have a four-pack of tickets to the Arco Menard series.
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0: Toledo's greatest hits, 93.5 WRQN. It is Johnny D. Number. 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Mellencamp Flyaway. A couple hundred bucks spending money. Rock and Roll Hall of Fame tickets for that. National keyword is, you ready? Pink. Pink. Text it to 95819 and you're qualified. You can check that on the website. Who's this?
1: This is Adam.
0: What's going on today?
1: Not much, man. Out working, hanging inside. And
0: nice.
1: Oh, it's beautiful out.
0: You know what? It's always beautiful out, isn't it?
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4: It's Paul over here at York Chrysler Jeep Dodge Ram over here at 6019 West Central Avenue. Hope you guys are having a great day today. We are here moving metal. That's right. It's Paul and Jared moving some metal today. They got some great deals on vehicles. I got a big old Wagoneer here. I got a real fast Challenger, a sweet Town & Country, and a couple of Ram 1500s. I got a 4x4 Laramie and a 4x4 Bighorn. 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So what I encourage you to do is if you're looking for a new vehicle and you want to say, hey, Paul said I'll get a really good deal, you can tell him that. I don't care. Come on by to 6019 West Central Avenue. This is York New Cars right here, right across from the sheets there. And get behind the wheel of one of these vehicles, take a quick test drive, and check it out. It is pretty darn nice over here. 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How about accessories? Apparently, they got a whole manager dedicated to new accessories for these vehicles. 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
19: Things a bit slow, 475 westbound around Secor. Other than that, no incidents to pass along. If you're seeing anything, we're not letting us know. That's your Cumulus Toledo right now traffic.
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0: Getting by.
1: Yep.
0: You don't sound happy about it either.
1: I mean, I could be a little happy if I wasn't working, but bills got to get paid. So.
0: I got it. All right, brother.
1: Yeah, that's me. All right.
0: You have a blessed day. You can do that anytime, call or text. Now your travel being brought to you by St. Mary's Meats.
2: We have an accident blocking the 75 southbound off-ramp to Detroit. Other than that, typical volume for this time of your Monday commuter. Seeing anything or not, let us know. That's your Cumulus Toledo right now traffic.
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1: Over here at Yark New Cars. That's right, the one right here on Central Avenue. Chrysler, Dodge, Jeep, Ram, 6019 West Central Avenue. We're moving some metal today. That's right, you got Jared here, you got me here. We're moving some metal and we're getting some new cars out of here. Now, you like the town and countries? You got a sweet van here. How about the Challenger? The Challengers are pretty cool. A Wagoneer, that's like all-in-one type of thing right there. Plus, the Ram 1500s. We got a couple of those here that have really good deals. On leases and your purchase price. All you need to do is say, hey, listen, I'm listening to the radio, and Paul said I could get a good deal, and then just ask for a whole bunch of money off. Oh, whatever, whatever. These are some sweet vehicles, and you know it. I got a Compass right out here in front. I got a town of country, so I got a lot of nice vehicles just hanging out, waiting for you to come by and check them out. 6019 West Central Avenue is where I am, right here at Yark, right across from Sheets. Whether you need financing, you need some new accessories, whatever it might be, now's the time to get over here and check these vehicles out. You got Paul on RQN.
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18: There's a slim chance of a sprinkle for the afternoon with a high around 60 degrees. For tonight, mostly clear and chilly. Frosty as well to the north and west in Toledo with a low down to 38. And for tomorrow, 68 for that high with a partly cloudy sky. Showers and storms are likely by Tuesday night. And the First Alert Weather Center, I'm meteorologist Ross Eller.

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0: Toledo's greatest hits. It is Johnny D on our website right now. Go to it. 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Everything we do is there. Have our number 419-240-1935. Our sponsor is the Purple Penguin. 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Loving the kids, right?
1: This is Kendall.
0: What are you doing, Kendall?
1: I'm about to go through a car wash.
0: So the day off of school, or what's going on?
1: I had a dentist appointment.
0: Oh, very good. With mom or dad?
1: Dad.
0: Put dad on real quick.
2: How you doing?
0: How you doing?
2: I'm great.
0: I like how you named your daughter Kendall. That's a cool name.
2: Thank you. Appreciate it.
0: Yeah, nice girl. Good for you.
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6: 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They're going to be here for, we're going to be here for a little longer. 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If you want to come by and check out a Town & Country, a Challenger, maybe even a Wagoneer, whatever it might be, and these cool Ram 1500s. I got a Laramie 4x4. I got a Longhorn 4x4. I got some, they wanted me to point out the Ram 1500s because those are the big darn deals here today. You want to come by and check it out? You want to get behind the new wheel of a new vehicle? Well, guess what? This is the place to be. 6019 West Central Avenue, right here at Yard. A lot of good deals going on. And financing taken care of. They got somebody to handle that for you. And accessories, no big deal. They got a manager to take care of that for you here. 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It's Yard New Cars on 93.5. 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

0: Don't forget next hour on 93.5 WRQN, another national keyword to fly away to see John Mellencamp. If you want to see that information, sure thing, go to our website, Johnny D, being brought to you by the Purple Penguin, 7300 Secor Road in Lambertville, Michigan. 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Keep this number in your phone, connected 419-240-1935. So yesterday, your husband got you a beautiful necklace for Mother's Day. Your thoughts today, go ahead.
1: Oh, she's perfect.
0: 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Thank you for the call. 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
22: For tonight, mostly clear and chilly, frosty as well to the north and west in Toledo with a low down to 38. And for tomorrow, 68 for that high with a partly cloudy sky. Showers and storms are likely by Tuesday night. And the First Alert Weather Center, I'm meteorologist Ross Ellis.
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0: Coming up on Tuesday morning with Paul, Susie, and Cliff.
1: It's a two for Tuesday. It's a try it Tuesday. Oh, no. And we have a four-pack of tickets to the Arco Menard series.
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0: on any police song. We can do that. What are you doing?
1: 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I'm doing nothing right now, Kevin.
2: 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You're doing something.
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20: 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That's your Cumulus Toledo right now traffic.
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Johnny D, how you doing, my people? 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
22: For tonight, mostly clear and chilly. Frosty as well to the north and west in Toledo, below down to 38. And for tomorrow, 68 for that high with a partly cloudy sky. Showers and storms are likely by Tuesday night. And the First Alert Weather Center, I'm meteorologist Ross Ellis.
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0: 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Go ahead. Who's this?
1: This is Robert Russell.
0: What do you think you won?
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0: Our love.
1: Oh, that's great. You're the best.
0: You're the best, Robert. 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Rock and Roll Hall of Fame. A couple $100 in spending money. You want to go see Mellencamp? Fly away. Your national keyword is pink. 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

0: Coming up on Tuesday morning with Paul, Susie, and Cliff.
1: It's a two for Tuesday. 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Oh, no. 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
18: Well, if you planted some sensitive blooms Mother's Day weekend, you might want to cover them up again. Frost is possible overnight, a low of 38 here in Toledo with light winds. 68 tomorrow with some light afternoon rain, becoming heavier after sunset. Winds from the south to southwest, 10 to 20 miles an hour, but getting gusty by the midweek. From the 13 Action News First Alert Weather Center, I'm meteorologist Dan Smith.
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